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I'm for every race in your case. 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It's like a heart attack. For rounds, combination, infiltration, situation all over the nation. Like round and round, upside down. Live a more life till your feet's on the ground. Then put your hands up in the air. Wave them like I just don't care.

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This is all the time. You sound clever. The way your head's back, we're heading for the end. But I wasn't on the story for my party man and his plan. And it will come again. Showing improvement, it's not the end. It's a chance session. My confession is truly hard. Yeah, one an obsession. But the joke is over. You know what I mean?

We're going to play a couple songs we haven't played for a little while. We just decided to make this show a little bit longer than we planned.